Trilogy for a Trojan. Latex moon rising in the skies of my sex. The night we met, my hyena streaked the sheets with untamed glee. 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
1: 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Bought your dreams, soundtrack screams of pleasure. Varieties of touch, a spider's tiny treasure. Oh, a Sunday afternoon, empty construction zone, a pre-perfect sight. To get butt naked.

universally down below. We spy our bodies humping poetry. We're observing love from above. The sweet treat beat, passionate action, friction, fraction, and traction. Watching our bodies grow older, never colder, bolder, in their searching for the depths of each other. Mother, father, sister, brother, the souls of our

So entwined are we, double dutch and free. Anti-cute in a schoolyard whose verses, curses and reverses the nurse's confessional, sign please to the doctor's obsessional re-release. Fingers playing harmonies, delights, body parts, art signifying hearts. Merciless mercies, just lips kissing free, cause we're getting butt naked writing poetry. To a concern that'll burn the churn as the quizzical physical goes astrophysical with logical magical milestones around your neck, neck, neck, neck, and just to hold your head on, no passive observers, just better be gone. We're the same song, no one to hear it, come near it, don't fear it, you're in it, begin it, what's more, it is just what you least expect.

Posh, the creative construct, comfort, comfort, input, anti-compartmentalized as we rise into unity beauty, till we're all that's left, just each other, one to the other, sister, brother, lover, getting to know you, getting to know all about you. Yo, yo, yo, yo, yo, yo, love escapes from us to cover us, poems us surround by the sound of the meaning of meaning, dressed up in love so fine, any meaning mow your mind, styling, all the while smiling, walking around the party in each other's body. And she said, Boney Maroney ain't no phony. Tiny hurts blurt the true view, visions revision, understand the woman, man difference ain't who wears the pants,

letter. 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Buried inside the cool bedroom of his mailbox, amidst an orgy of bills and more bills,

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The envelope will open its pink mouth and exhale my letter into his hands. He will then wait, like he never does, and watch it unfold itself like memory.

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You gotta rap till everything gets said. 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In the beginning was the rap. Get the beat with the beat. 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She wants to do, what'd you say to do? Wrap it up. 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A new conversation begins, pass the phone around. Integrate all your friends, hate live discussions, get them on tape. Blow up thought balloons, we're just gotta escape. Try to help rap when you're in a tight scrape. Oh, when you get the chance, don't bite your tongue, just let it dance. Harmonize, soliloquize, rhapsodize, ventriloquize, even little baby cries are raps. Cause rapping is just writing when the writing's on the wall, but the wall is gone, there ain't no wall at all. Words fall, words full, wonderful, waterfall. Round the rap and have a ball. On and on and on and on and on and on, sweating. Sex and politics. That's the way I get my kicks. On a tuta with the absolute, if you want to know the truth. You know, there's a feeling across the nation as this season's be true to sensation. When you realize it's a pack of lies, been dealt from the bottom, there's no surprise. You can pick it up, you can put it down, you can sell it from a pushcart all over town. You can paint it on the walls of the lost and found. How can you see the light when you're living underground? Oh, show me the way to the next sushi bar. Kick the door in, kick the floor in. Fallout shelters are so boring. Loud, fast, rules cool in our high schools. Nuke your teach whilst on the beach. Just take a page from the Book of Rage. Microchip, chip, chipping your life away. Hey, you making it new? Don't you know that that'll do? There's only now, anyhow, which way that you cut it, if and or but, it just goes on and on and on, don't you know? Oh, excuse me. Sorry to interrupt. There's something that I just gotta discuss. It's the word with the language on the side. It's the rap with your ears as a guide. Oh, the tide's right. Rap the rap all through the night. Well, say you're sleeping, but your lover's awake, and you hear screaming as you're giving a shake. You were rapping in your sleep. Those dream secrets just won't keep. Raps are dreams that spring a leak. We're talking dream rap. Dream rap, rapping away, crazy all the way. Rapping to yourself, have you rapped yours today? The more you have to say, the more you have to say it. And the more you have to say it, the more you have to say. You have to rap. You have the right to rap. You have to write to rap? Stop my rapping. Stop my breathing, you mean. You see, a rapper is not a rapping machine. Once you turn me on, don't say turn off, I mean. Don't say shut your trap to the freedom of the rap. Where the rap's at's where it's at when you're a rap, rap, rap, rap, rap, rap, rap, rap. Take off that cryptic lipstick and make up your mind. All right, I'm gonna leave you. Hey, with just one little rap. Don't you rap it unless you want to rap back. Don't bag it once the words begin to flow. It's to and fro with those bon mots. Let's wrap it up to go. Let's wrap it, wrap it, wrap it. Wrap it, wrap it, wrap it. Wrap it, wrap it, wrap it. Wrap it up. Wrap it up.

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Never do they tell me where they go or what they do. They probably go see films in their native rotund language, then meet friends in drowsy bars to scoff at ironing boards, drink sundry elixirs, and watch asses galump by. Free from their stilts, their lanky-legged strides, I can see my girls now. Sassy nipples winking, rising then softening like rebellions, blatant lakes blue like the sands of Cuba. In my sleep, as I turn over onto the strange nocturnal flatness, even in my dreams I long for them the way the wind-beaten horse longs for the valley's green solace, my twins of sawdust and lemonges, electric globes of congealed thought. 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
1: 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That way you can learn more about me and...
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1: 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SPEAKS.com. You can also find me on Facebook if you want to request my friendship. Make yourself known to me. Tell me where you've heard of me. And we'll see what we can do.
0: That's so sweet.
1: And Bob, who are you?
0: I would be that guy you find in the back of your head whenever that they play this tune for you. You can find me down at the Bowery Poetry Club.
1: Where is that?
0: 310 Bowery between Bleecker and Houston in downtown Manhattan, New York City. Come on by. On the web, that would be Bob Holman, BobHolman.com. Or you can Facebook me. I'm into that. Why not? Let's get to know each other virtually.

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1: This is a thing.
2: And what are these?
1: These are things too.
0: But these aren't things.
1: No,

0: brothers. Right on, sister. Mm-hmm. Right on, brother. Dig this.
1: What?
0: If we

Do not go gentle into that good night. Old age should burn and rave at close of day. Rage, rage against the dying of the light. Though wise men at their end know dark is right, because their words had forked no lightning, they do not go gentle into that good night. Good men the last wave by, crying how bright their frail deeds might have danced in a green bay. Rage, rage against the dying of the light. Wild men who caught and sang the sun in flight, and learned too late they grieved it on its way. Do not go gentle into that good night. Brave men near death, who see with blinding sight, blind eyes could blaze like meteors and be gay. Rage, rage against the dying of the light. And you, my father, there on the sad height, curse, bless me now with your fierce tears, I pray. Do not go gentle into that good night. Rage, rage against the dying of the light.

in my craft or sullen art, exercised in the still night, when only the moon rages and the lovers lie abed with all their griefs in their arms. I labor by singing light, not for ambition or bread, or the strut and trade of charms on the ivory stages, but for the common wages of their most secret heart. Not for the proud men apart from the raging moon I write on these spindrift pages, nor for the towering dead with their nightingales and psalms, but for the lovers, their arms round the griefs of the ages, who pay no praise or wages, nor heed my craft or art.

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The wise men at their end know dark is right. Because their words had forked no lightning, they do not go gentle into that good night. Good men the last wave by, crying how bright their frail deeds might have danced in a green bay. Rage, rage against the dying of the light. Wild men who caught and sang the sun in flight, and learn too late they grieved it on its way. Do not go gentle into that good night. Grave men near death who see with blinding sight, blind eyes could glaze like meteors and be gay. Rage, rage against the dying of the light. And you, my father, there on the sad height, curse, bless me now with your fierce tears, I pray. Do not go gentle into that good night. 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

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Though wise men at their end know dark is right, because their words had forked no lightning, they do not go gentle into that good night. Good men the last wave by, crying how bright their frail deeds might have danced in a green bay. Rage, rage against the dying of the light. Wild men who caught and sang the sun in flight, and learned too late they grieved it on its way. Do not go gentle into that good night. Grave men near death

0: but in a very strange psychic situation. 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A feeling of oneness with the world. A very strange experience which reminded me of some experience I had in childhood.
1: Illusions. Do anyone get visions?
2: Oh, if only we could find out what it is.
3: Look. Suppose we introduce some random element which can be shaped by that pattern.
1: To add a little drama to the world.
3: Look.
1: I am stunned. Beyond the flat iron, looking like the superstructure on an Art Deco liner muffled by analog age, dark New York brick and ironwork, East River.
3: Are we in normal space?
2: No. I think we've materialized inside another space. Space.
1: Fixing the past for the future.
2: Well, we'll see. 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Let's get out and have a look.

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1: Between the idea and the reality, between the motion and the act, falls the shadow. Between the conception and the creation, between the emotion and the response, falls the shadow. Between the desire and the spasm, between the potency and the existence, between the essence and the descent, falls the shadow.
2: 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The meaning is the massage!
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0: 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Miracles. 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
1: Not with a bang, but a whimper.